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I am Tumelo Jani. Good morning. Mamohato Memorial Hospital's Managing Director, Dr. Makgwa Seranyadi, and her Deputy Tenjiwe Dlangamandla failed to appear before the National Assembly's Public Accounts Committee and the Hospital's Operations and Financial Governance. PAC is currently investigating the hospital's management and allocation of public resources as part of its parliamentary oversight duty. Appearing before the committee, Acting Principal Secretary in the Ministry of Health, Masonelo Munyobi, said both officials were properly notified of the hearing schedule and were expected to respond to members' queries. In response to their absence, PAC's chairperson Machabana Lempanilitsie said the committee will issue official summons to compel Dr. Ranyadi and Ms. Dlangamandla to appear and present evidence. Key among the issues under review is the hospital's handling of contingency funds. Previous testimony revealed that the hospital requested contingency funding explicitly for the procurement of essential medicines, but subsequently diverted the funds to cover staff salaries. The committee is seeking clarity on who authorized the reallocation and why critical medical procurement funds were redirected to payroll. PAC's inquiry into the hospital's financial management and governance remains ongoing. The Minister of Education and Training, Professor Andre Rapapa, has officially launched the Continuous Professional Development Framework for Teachers. Yesterday's event in Maseru highlighted the initiative as a structured learning process to maintain and enhance teaching proficiency. Professor Rapapa emphasized the framework's role in promoting continuity, accountability, and educational quality, noting that all stakeholders, including school board members, share the responsibility for its effective rollout, enabling teachers to address learning gaps, improve digital skills, and foster inclusive classrooms. The minister voiced concern over teacher dismissal rates, expressing hope that professional development would help eliminate job losses. Welcoming the initiative, Lesotho Schools Principals Association member and the Matigwe High School's principal, Mr. Tapelo Maiani, said the framework will foster closer collaboration between teachers and the ministry to address performance disparities across schools. The Assistant Chief of Police, Dr. Mahlabi Murai, says effective policing requires strong relations with the public. Dr. Murai made this remark during a media briefing at the police headquarters in Maseru yesterday. She said the briefing aimed to address issues concerning public safety and security, emphasizing that police must fulfill their mandate in cooperation with the community. Dr. Murai said the police must earn and secure public trust at all times, as well as gain deeper understanding of the communities they serve. She showed that if the public fears the police rather than trusting them, it signifies a failure in police service delivery, adding that successful policing relies primarily on crime prevention. She concluded by reaffirming the police's service commitment to serving Basotho with integrity by returning to the fundamentals of modern policing, warning that officers involved in torture of citizens will face strict legal action. In international news, Africa Centers for Disease Control and Prevention, Africa CDC, calls on the U.S. to lift travel restrictions on Uganda, arguing that the country has brought its Ebola outbreak under control. Speaking at the African Union's Health Summit in Ghana, Africa CDC's Director General Jean Kaseya said Uganda has gone 3 weeks without new Ebola cases and discharged its last patient earlier this month. He warns that countries should not be penalized for being transparent about disease

0: outbreaks. The U.S. recently tightened travel restrictions on Uganda, the Democratic Republic of Congo, and South Sudan as Ebola spread across the region. Africa CDC warned that without urgent international funding and stronger disease surveillance, this could become the worst Ebola outbreak on record. In sports, the 2030 FIFA World Cup, similarly to recently completed, will be co-hosted across several countries, including host Morocco, Portugal, and Spain. The three nations were officially announced as co-hosts in 2024, and reports show that although the exact stadiums are set for formal approval by this December, the games will be played in 21 counts across 18 cities and 6 countries. In addition to the host countries, 3 separate opening matches will be set in Argentina, Paraguay, and Uruguay as a nod to the 2030 championship. Uruguay was the first host and winner of the FIFA World Cup, and Argentina was the runner-up, while Paraguay serves as the headquarters for CONMEBOL, South America's soccer governing body, marking 100 years since the competition began. The tournament will be the most geographically expansive in history. And lastly, the weather forecast. It is partly cloudy and cold to very cold this morning, with isolated rain over the southwestern parts of the country. Wind is expected to be moderate northwesterly, becoming strong at times. It is expected to be partly cloudy and cool to cold, but very cold at some places in the highlands as the day progresses. Wind is expected to be moderate to strong northwesterly. There is a chance of 30% of isolated rain and a slight possibility of snowfall over high-lying areas. This marks the end of the news bulletin. News flash coming up in Sesotho at 9.
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1: 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The committee's membership shall be determined by the business committee and the committee shall consider the financial statements and accounts of all government ministries and departments, executive organs of state, courts, authorities and commissions established by the Constitution and each one of the two Houses of Parliament. It shall consider any audit reports issued on the financial statements and accounts, any other financial statement, account or reports referred to the committee by the House, the Speaker or the Standing Orders. The Public Accounts Committee may report on any of the financial statements, account or reports considered by it to this House, or initiate any investigation in its area of competence. The committee shall perform any other duty assigned to it in terms of the Constitution, these standing orders, and any other legislation.

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Either the Senate, the Assembly, or a committee may, subject to sections 13 and 14, so next is a buanga privileges of witnesses and evidence of proceedings in the Senate or Assembly or committee of the Assembly, not to be given without leave. Really, so let me look at the lady now. Really, highly monolithically paramente, can it little so against the society? 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
2: Man, you know the feeling. You're rolled up in style. And just like that, you're turning heads. All eyes on you. You are the main event. In your brand new Hyundai Grand i10. One of 10 could be yours. Enter today and arrive like a boss. 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
0: 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Hello, ho join the Tesla. Finance manager or finance director? Kapa finance what?
4: Finance manager.
0: Morgan and Manali, finance manager, in that is club. Taba in the Makazaka, who even that is club, okay, finance manager. Kiwan, who will have a paddler as well as for some seeds. Or finance manager. May that is club ever a moon about to ban him by applying some seeds and shortlisted. Yaba hardly who fumana position here. Yaba position in fumana again that day around that dimmer. That the lassa. Fellow no woman at the parliament, the one who makes a hundred or go a boy when that is Slavoili, the finance manager. Only position that we know. Liena, I lay a shallowsis of Hakabatia of fumana position here. Now on that lassa. Usu tisitwe from the position conveniently a createlwa position e nngwe gore a tsebe go suthela ntate Sihlalo. 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of which Queen Mamahato is not. 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So Queen Mamahato is a structure, sets a mayanga to go structure, some muso, high hospital, some muso, is a private hospital. So, Dabayo, can answer who could the structure. When happy, happy, what appeared, answer the visa, and I'm going to Queen Mamahato. 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So that one and I will tune a guy. Really? Tabaye and we are hore. The structure has happened, Mamma had. Has he won a Halina say emanate again? Say authorized to Kima. Answer of work a mona, Kinekuku, met a worry. The salary a higher allowed of a PSC. Yeah, but PSY authorized, so we still do not have a document. In fact, in a Gibbutsum PS in our Alimata authorized a salary amount. She said no. I can't believe an Alimata authorized a salary amount. ka go public service ka mona botle di salary tsa rona di authorize ke public service in consultation the ministry of finance jwale mona mo go 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
0: 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We recognize them as consultants once they leave the public service. 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Re le committee tsa ha tse go kopana le WHO the forum in the future votes of honor, are you assisting government of Lesotho or should we assist ourselves? Kobane, we are not going to go to the next budget. We are not going to go to the next budget. That's a boom. Kabo Mugwana link Iona. He let that just the 150 Dinka and handle money budgeting, and indeed we met. Also leading to the same bill fit as in the program. We are not going to go to another budget. Nahansikri temperament in Mona. Kabo Mugasa boy in the Gazilin link Io. Ugo referable by the better in IWHO is her. No, we cannot even go to meet him.
5: There's a concept note. Ebileng ena le di timeline. Ga re submit a thutse ya social class. E bontsha gore na re tlo tla reetsa
9: eng. 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
5: Ah, ke tla lefa mme ha ke na bothata.
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11: Kalum from Paris Le Hujano, Mamma Hatoki is in the Tertiary Hospital at the highest level of care in the country, even in Yemo. Below we are nice in the Snat Tertiary Hospital, give me the Queen Two, and a Queen in the day. In my father, as you are rolled with one of the Gaga Gate Tertiary, but still it was a district hospital, where they be making one name, one indicator and a half of a little allocator of a summer hack.
12: Any other budget, A, I need to this piece of mom had to cover a movement. I'm telling you, Kyam Kyatsuwa, what's going to be so. Julia Tataka Manika budgeting. Rebella need to be held. So by this time, when I did a little bit, including your name and salary to about one of our mom had. Including your name as the restructure, yet salary to about one of our mom had. 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
12: 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Who better at the moon and queen? 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Couldn't have had.
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16: 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Yabaleka, Quidia, February, March, Man Mokauram here in Englishico. Johanna and the Wisan and the Kalalabo on a hell of full of finance or a cradle of mana, Kauriana, or well, let her in the material.
12: Your name is
16: in Hypofit, I'm in a
12: government. You need I tell how budget at the salary. Budget at the city of Macaufer. Much of the one that is a seven second run at this time.
16: Kalibon Krupin, Mkromon, Kisikiara, who ran a Protestant fan to fail like it.
12: Don't
16: we give it? Come when I don't want to run away. That's a Protestant fan, don't go away. Ah, Krupin, I'm a Kalamon of Mula, like it,
12: I have a pension fund. It is a vanity coacher and nephews, make him coacher and fell at him with all Timmy hair. Hadn't zero promos. Cassat the Paraminte. Did Avalin say the agent there, zero compu at all? Or one of the Tavana and the Rivira, one of the guys, and by Chivis at home was a couple of the fine treasury. But because Ulawa head, Livaban, Hore, I have a promos in Tavana that I want him home. This is an inquiry, a PAC. 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
12: Hassel was it rather, almost a full child a day, 2.8 million for Provident Fund. For one, Even when we verify the color of Queen Mamahatomani LNIG
16: 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Who are from pay? Who are from pay? Jim Begay, the amount is
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I'll let you say, I'll let you say, I'll let you say, I'll let you say, I'll let you say, I'll let you say, I'll let you say, I'll let you say, I'll let you say, I'll let you say, I'll let you say, I'll let you say, I'll let you say, I'll let you say, I'll let you say, I'll let you say, I'll let you say, I'll let you say, I'll let you say, I'll let you say, I'll let you say, I'll let you say, I'll let you say, I'll let you say, I'll let you say, I'll let you say, I'll let you say, I'll let you say, I'll let you say, I'll let you say, I'll let you say, I'll let you say, I'll let you say, I'll let you say, I'll let you say, I'll let you say, I'll let you say, I'll let you say, I'll let you say, I'll let you say, I'll let you say, I'll let you say, I'll let you say, I'll let you say, I'll let you say, I'll let you say, I'll let you say, I'll let you say, I'll let you say, I'll let you say, I'll let you say, I'll let you say, I'll let

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0: 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I'm a self-made billionaire.
1: What are you?
2: You're a billionaire.
3: What? What?
4: I know you're going to
3: today,
4: do this.
3: My day just keeps getting better and better and better and better and better.
5: Yes, I knew it.
3: Are things still okay with between you and your wife?
5: Yeah.
3: Yeah, that's dope. That's dope. That's good, man. That's good. That's good. Yeah, no, so out of curiosity, do you like get a kiss every day before you leave the house?
5: Emba, of course.
3: Oh, okay. Yeah. All right, why do you have to specify that it's Emba?
6: See, it's burning me to hold on to this. I know this is something I gotta do, but that don't mean I want to. What I'm trying to say is that I love you. I feel like this is coming to an end.

0: Allo Zeshin, is in the house. 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What are you?
1: You're a billionaire.
2: What? What?
3: I know you're gonna
2: today,
3: get this.
2: My day just keeps getting better and better and better and better and better.
1: Yes, I knew it.
2: So, things still okay with between you and your wife?
1: Yeah.
2: Yeah, that's dope. That's dope. That's good, man. That's good. That's good. Yeah, no. We should. We all okay. Okay.
1: But
2: So out of curiosity, do you like get a kiss every day before you leave the house?
1: Emba, of course.
2: Oh, okay.
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1: 4.3 Dibini tsa letsatsi ke thopetse gang le kubu monokwane re sa si moraumeti wa rona wa letsatsi di seba motshepu ha MC e tla ba badela hala la ba sadie re apara live ke gabise pitiki ka mebala ya 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

0: So this guitar player who fall in love with Guantanamera, Amela, he fall in love with the wrong girl. Cause Baracho Muchacho had his eye on that muchacha, and he wanted to turn her into a bad girl, man. 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

0: Allo Teixin, if you in the house, I'm a friend of me, billionaire. One hour.
1: You're a billionaire.
2: What? What?
3: I know you're gonna
2: today
3: do this.
2: My day just keeps getting better and better and better and better and better.
1: Yes, I knew it.
2: Are things still okay with between you and your wife?
1: Yeah.
2: No, that's dope. That's dope. That's good, man. That's good. That's good. Yeah, no, so out of curiosity, do you like get a kiss every day before you leave the house?
1: Emba, of course.
2: Oh, okay. Yeah. 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

0: Singanga Bonafela. Below one in nearly ever-changing times, Aretha Franklin, Half Crazy Music, Soul Child, The People's Choice Radio. Utswile jwang tsa tsela ha o lentse letsa mo ke mo re tlo fumana jwalo. 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Throwback Thursday. Old school Thursday.
1: The force, it's got a lot of power, and it makes me feel like, it makes me feel like...

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0: Thank you, Hilo, and good morning. Youth unemployment, agriculture and food security, climate resilience, decentralization and infrastructure improvement remain pressing issues to be addressed to grow the country's economy. The principal chief of Matsienga, Chief Seiso Berenseiso, has raised concerns over people who continue to build on land within Moshoeshoeane International Airport even after being warned not to. The Hlaleri Nutrition Club in Berea has launched a vegetable trying project aimed at reducing food waste and preparing for harsh weather conditions. In international news, reports indicate that herders are noting an increase in heat-related deaths among camels in the Horn of Africa and North Africa. In other news, the military-led countries of Burkina Faso, Mali and Niger have submitted a joint bid to host the 2032 Africa Cup of Nations tournament. More details at 25 minutes past one.
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0: 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Rally is Karaka Munandi, the hitting. Kimamete and that die. Mohomea Fati is a very strong with that. Kimi,
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4: 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What?
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6: Yes, I knew it.
4: Are things still okay with between you and your wife?
6: Yeah.
4: Yeah, that's dope. That's dope. That's good, man. That's good. That's good. Yeah, no, so out of curiosity, do you like get a kiss every day before you leave the house?
6: Emba, of course.
4: Oh, okay. Yeah. All right, why do you have to specify that it's Emba?
7: Seguro que era una munita van. 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
2: Mabiri yuntsoma metse PCFM, rebuisa na jwalo le Dr. Monahem Mahlatsi, ena ke murupedi, li tutu ntsena tsa filosofi ka manika school in Sesoholo sa Chaba. 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
9: What up, boy?
10: Let them know what time it is.
9: Ladies and gentlemen,
11: it's a new day.
9: I'm ready to the very best.
12: Yo,
13: stop the tape. Hold on.

0: told you. Yeah. It all started yesterday.
1: Okay, but I have not lied.
0: No. I wouldn't dare. I wouldn't dare. Get lied.
1: No,
0: I get to you so much. May your soul rest in peace. But no, I get like, you know, too. Like on a serious note, I never do.
1: Okay.
0: Yeah. How are you though?
1: I'm good. And you?
0: No, I'm good. Today's topic is minding your own business.
1: Okay.
0: But from the point of view, yeah, when did you learn to mind your own business? Like, when did you learn to mind your own business?
1: Okay.
0: Yeah. Talking about that when we come back here. Well, guys, time for the 15 after 1 bulletin with me is Tebelo Jani. It's in Sesotho. Welcome to the show. Lerato Pito is my name.

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2: That's the number to hit right there, ladies and gentlemen. That's where you can actually find us. O ka romela voice note, o ka romela text or nothing. Re dira kopa na lwena. But one simple fact. When did you learn to mind your own damn business? I remember I'm in standard 5. This is back in 1992. Two standard sevens, like a Yanadi face. I tried to separate them, and then I took an elbow to the lip.
0: Okay.
2: I just packed up my bag. 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Bata umpula ya hagele agola. I think back then, that's when I was like, hey, man, you got to mind your own business, brah, like, yay. Well, that's what we're talking about, guys, but it's exactly 25 minutes now past 1 o'clock. We're going to pick a bone on this one, and pick a brain on it.

0: Thank you, Fankiel, and good afternoon. The Shwaleri Nutrition Club has launched a vegetable trying initiative at Bela Bela in Berea to curb food spoilage and prepare for potential adverse weather conditions. The chairperson of the Shwaleri Nutrition Club, Mrs. Mapusetso Dieta, explained that the project follows a successful vegetable harvest from members' household gardens. Mrs. Dieta said the club chose to try the produce to extend its shelf life, ensuring food remains available during low production periods. She said the initiative was made possible after the club received portable solar-powered fruit and vegetable dryers from a donor organization last week. She said they took action after receiving warnings about an impending dry season with limited rainfall. She said preserving these crops will help members build reserves and bolster household food security through difficult periods. The principal chief of Matsieng, Chief Seiso Bereng Seiso, has expressed concern over residents occupying land earmarked for public development at Moshosho 1 International Airport, despite repeated warnings. Speaking at a Ministry of Public Works and Transport gathering, the chief warned that violators face serious consequences. He said traditional chiefs do not allocate land but only guide local councils, which hold the legal authority. The meeting addressed residents from Haluka, Halukopa, Hapaki, and Haramukocho, who were allegedly allocated airport land by the Haluka area chief. The ministry's principal secretary, Mrs. Tsepang Kwele, warned that building on public land risks property laws and urged residents to seek legal advice. In response, Haluka area chief Teboho Makwanyane claimed he holds a court order dismissing previous airport authority claims against the allocations. However, members of parliament for Kemi and Korokoro advised residents to exercise caution and halt construction, noting that court decisions can change. Local councillors acknowledged evidence shows the land belongs to the airport and noted they cannot issue FOMC ownership documents. Over 40 completed homes and businesses currently stand on the disputed site without legal documents. Youth unemployment, agriculture and food security, climate resilience, decentralization, and infrastructure improvement remain pressing issues to be addressed to grow the country's economy. Speaking at pre-budget consultations in Maseru yesterday, the budget controller, Maleshwane Lukumula, said the public identified the issues during district pre-budget consultations. Lukumula stressed that public participation is key to targeted service delivery. During stakeholder participation, the Chief Executive Officer of the Lesotho Communications Authority, LCA, Nazim Gulam, recommended that the government support local manufacturing to ensure that local produce reaches the right market. Mr. Mulemompeta strongly urged for more investment in mental health services, noting that alcohol and drug abuse are hindering youth development and productivity. A representative from WASCO said Lesotho should leverage its abundant water resources to drive economic growth, adding that independent financial audits can also attract foreign investment. Other key proposals included increased investment in research and anti-corruption efforts, the revival of agriculture college, and digital transformation. In international news, reports indicate that herders are noting an increase in heat-related deaths among camels in the Horn of Africa and North Africa. One of the herders in Ethiopia, Ali Umer, says he lost 8 camel calves due to heat last month. Umer also said his camels have developed blisters, watery eyes and burns on their skin due to hot sand. He added that even the wind has become hot lately. Herders are now moving their cattle from northern Ethiopia to the south, where there is still water and grazing land. Meanwhile, a study conducted in Somalia has revealed that camel deaths linked to heat have affected half of the households that own camels. In the Sul region, in the north of the country, the disease rate has risen by 73%. Veterinarians in Kenya say the disease rate has increased by 15% in the last 2 years due to heat and other illnesses. In addition, the World Meteorological Organization says North Africa is experiencing more extreme heat than other regions in Africa. And lastly, the military-led countries in Burkina Faso, Mali, and Niger have submitted a joint bid to host the 2032 Africa Cup of Nations AFCON tournament. The bid was submitted after CAF announced it had opened applications for the bid to host the 2028, 2032, and 2036 AFCON tournaments. The Malian Football Federation said the joint proposal is based on solidarity, regional integration, and sustainable development of African football. The three countries added that they will work with relevant authorities to prepare a clear and credible bid. Meanwhile, CAF President Patrice Motsepe said the bid from the three countries will be assessed like all others. He noted that safety and security will be considered, but the countries will not be blocked from applying just because they are led by military governments. Motsepe also said that democracy and freedom of speech are important to CAF. However, he plans to visit the three countries to discuss football matters. No decision has been made on the host for the AFCON 2032 tournament. This marks the end of the news bulletin. News Flash coming up at 5.
1: Minding your own damn business.
2: Oh, God.
1: Mm-hmm.
2: Hey.
1: When did you learn?
2: Then, hey, you know how we know those people who are always telling us their problems, especially with relationship problems. But the evolution sounds about what I love about. Then
1: So
2: I learned, actually, you know what? Don't even respond more to our work. I don't know if I'm.
1: The other one I learned. I think that one, yeah, at school in Yona, I landed ke security with you because even the kids are standard 5, and the security mall. Originally, The very first one was my mom. You know how parents be talking about stuff in the presence of children, and then even in sonali bobaeti, you're playing around le bana ba ba hamba baeti le ka ntle mono bona ba di tsitukwana yana mane lone, and then you hear something ye ba buang etswana le o la yu o wepi ele me ke shapu yimo lo mstrite le tshono tshisamulo o buang a holo
2: tshisamulo.
1: Nice, I give we no, like my mom and dad were talking. No, Kaboni unonale this old shop in it's Oxford Furnishers. So they're like, Kaboni color TV. Atame ori rekamuni. Ona, we don't have a color TV icon.
2: Hey,
1: katet intuna wauji bilitunzo na na mutuna na libisi atiani unanza na wo trinkietel. Oh, aja. Yeah, no, no, but can you talk to me? Well, I got a one. There are man on the TV. I go reka TV. Ah, look at reka ena ya black and white. Mona is out of a guaya color. That's when I actually learned. Hey, talents out of all. Orena utwile, orena. Do not comment. Do not have anything to say to those people.
2: Yeah.
1: Yo. I know, but it's all good. I'd like to tell you guys, you need to mind your own business indeed. They teach you empire sooner than you know. You find yourself in something where you put a but really now. Did I really have to get into all this? Yeah. All right. Have a lovely one, dear.
2: Thank
1: you. Namaste, Belojani, ladies and gentlemen, with the news in both Sesotho as well as in English. It's a throwback Thursday. You got the funk master. Yeah. Now, when did you learn to mind your own business? When? Who knows it's 18? Who won? I get a mail. Which Ushabana Litzak? Khawanelebatu.
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0: It's Dr. Malinga on PCFM. That tune right there is called Skimmers Ngalali. Yeah, for real, man. You got the Funk Master right here. It's an old school Thursday thing. You hang him with me at least until we get to exactly what time. Well, we'll be getting out of here around about 3 o'clock. So, yeah, we said we're talking, guys. When did you learn to mind your own M business? Like, when did you learn? What's about how land, how limotu? We tutilini. Who needs Ali Mobono? Clamahawan Tabatabat. Ditao siamwe pay. Unzo and our defrusta. Cojetavar, targets the jacket. When we come back here, ladies and gentlemen, we're talking about, you know, tips to help managers improve performance appraisals. Okay, managers can improve performance appraisals with the recommendations to the 35.
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0: Ladies and gentlemen, brothers and sisters, it's time for us to actually talk here about office politics, everybody. And today, like I did say, we're talking about the fact that, you know, managers can improve performance appraisals with the recommendations, right? Managers, especially in large organizations, are often required to adhere to a particular process of employee performance appraisals. I mean, it doesn't matter whether they like or dislike the system. Find the appraisal process easy or difficult to follow or understand what they could achieve in a system they designed. They are required to follow the organization's approach. And these managers want to know how they can improve their employee performance appraisals when they can't overhaul, you know, their employee evaluation system altogether. The fact is that not every manager has the opportunity to have an impact on or help design or improve the overall performance appraisal system within which they must work. But every manager can take the system they have been given to use and turn the performance appraisal process into a positive, rewarding, beneficial process for both, you know, themselves and the employees who actually report to them. Now, of course, managers can improve their performance appraisals. I mean, they can make them, you know, into effective communication, goal setting and development tools for employees. They can make these improvements while operating within, you know, the requirements of their system of, you know, performance evaluations. And managers can start by implementing the suggestions that are made in this performance development planning process and this performance development process checklist. And as a result of actually using these tools, managers can end up with required performance appraisal, you know, document, but make the performance appraisal process useful for the employee and the organization. Managers can make sure that employees, you know, the employee Gabriela is clear about their goals by the approach they use to accomplish the task. They can make certain that, you know, any component of their employer's process that causes the manager to rate, rank, or limit the employee's performance is minimized. Are you looking for immediate improvement in your appraisals? Managers can make an immediate improvement in their performance appraisal system by implementing these five recommendations. Use the appraisal document as a discussion starter. Use the performance appraisal document periodically, you know, at least quarterly, preferably weekly, throughout the year to assess employee progress. I mean, the performance appraisal document is a useful discussion starter. I mean, it consolidates employee performance information in one spot. The performance appraisal report provides a running record of employee performance discussions all year. It offers a picture of the employee's accomplishments and progress or lack thereof throughout the year. Now, of course, on number two, provide regular employee feedback. Provide feedback to employees regularly, not just in the annual performance appraisal. I mean, employees want and like regular feedback, particularly millennial employees. And effective managers take time every day to provide employee feedback. In a survey by BetterWorks, they found that continuous performance management practices such as, you know, frequent employee feedback produce better results and clientele for the company. In fact, they reported that organizations using these practices outperform their competition by 24%. On the plus side, when managers provide or maybe practice, you know, providing more frequent feedback, they get more comfortable with feedback. They become better at giving feedback and they can nip any performance problems before they become big. Well, of course, on number three, make the discussion two-way. Engage the employee in a two-way discussion whenever their performance is the topic. You can improve performance appraisals by involving the employee in the discussion all year long. And the official performance appraisal day is just an extension of, you know, the normal performance discussion. Effective performance appraisals are never a talk to an employee by a manager. If the manager is talking even half the time, the performance appraisal is not a two-way conversation. It's a lecture. Make the majority of the conversation positive, reinforcing, and, you know, developmental for the employee. After all, it's his or her stage in a performance appraisal. Of course, on number four, use employee self-appraisals to set the stage. Improve performance appraisals by using an employee self-appraisal prior to the performance appraisal. Far too many managers give employees a copy of, you know, the actual form before the performance appraisal meetings. I mean, use these sample questions to develop an effective self-evaluation form. In the worst case, both the manager and the employee actually fill out the form prior to the meeting, give the employee a grade or score, and then arrive at the performance appraisal meeting, deeply dug into their positions and points of view. Even worse, some managers tell the employees, you know, to fill out their performance appraisals, and if they do a good job, the manager will sign it. In this recommendation, the manager arrives at the meeting with ideas jotted down on the form. The employee comes with their self-appraisal filled out, and then the discussion begins. Of course, on number five, and pretty much the last one of the recommendations, effective performance appraisals trust employees. An effective performance appraisal trusts employees to do the right thing if they know what the right thing to do is. Consequently, setting performance goals is critically important, but how these goals are set with the employee is the most important factor of all. So set goals in a way that reinforces the employee's ability to plan and implement, you know, the steps necessary to reach the goal. The performance appraisal must support and strengthen the employee's empowerment, his or her ability to chart the course to successful accomplishments. As we wrap it up, ladies and gentlemen, we're saying you can use these five ideas immediately to improve your performance appraisals. I mean, the performance, the performance of employees will improve, and the manager will feel that their input was significant in helping the employee continuously grow in their ability to accomplish and contribute. This sounds like a win all around, right? Ladies and gentlemen, brothers and sisters, that was Office Politics for today. Check out another one again next week on a Monday, because it's a Thursday today. Tomorrow, it's a funky Friday, but of course on Monday, yeah, for sure, we're back to the fuse and we'll be talking Office Politics. But remember, guys, on Real Talk, like I did say today, I want to find out from you, like, when did you learn to mind your own damn business? When did you learn to mind your own damn business? 62009956. Hit us up at 62009956. Kinamoga ona ya WhatsApp. Okaromela voice note. Okaromela text to you. Short commercial break. When we come back here, we're talking, guys. Hopol. When did you learn to mind your own damn business?
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0: for this one. The late DJ Mandla hanging out with the Black Coffee. It's called Mojo. That's a classic indeed, man. All right, so we said we're talking peeps. Straight. When did you learn to mind your own business? When did you learn to mind your own business? Who cannot actually do it? They cannot by any chance go mutuacho straight to a naki shop. Kitwile, choro, karatonati. Ah, no. They never tell you. When did you learn to actually say, no, enough is enough. I'm grand. The winging a corner. 6200 995 662 0099 56. Kinomoro ya WhatsApp.
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1: All right, it's just about 21 minutes now past the 2 o'clock. 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Hanging with the funk right here, man. We're taking it down to exactly 3 o'clock. We'll be getting out of here around about 3 o'clock. And yeah, man, I'll be making way for my people's DJ Boots. Lema Boom Boom. When did you learn to mind your own business? Come on, All right, Karim are hey fine king le ka thola black eye my brother ka le bakala o kena ditaba tsa batho ya ne ba bang o tsebenda that no we have to stand up for each other. I will never stay silent ever and I cannot taba tsa batho ke yona e a complain 62009566200995956 ke yona nomoro ya rona ya WhatsApp o ka romela voice note teng o ka romela text ge ke rutwe yeah sooner than you know tla u go ya tla na u ithutentwe ska kena kena na le ditaba tsengata ka tsona all right Baker fella a funky a friend of mine once killed another kaphoso amohlabile. I have been minding my business ever since. What had happened between the friends? Did the other one get into the other one's business and then stuff like that happened? Like, I know a person who hasn't learned yet and she better catch on soon. Yo, tsa haidi lekan. Kenneth Abatu Kasu 62009566200995956 Ruby Arehei Funky Wangopot. I just saw strangers shouting to each other and I'm like, I'm gonna mind my own business. These people do not even know each other. Hey. 62009566200995956 Kiana numero ya WhatsApp. Otherwise, we're ready for vintage, you know. 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Yeah. 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
1: All right, Abagasho Funk Master, you know Braga ke motho wa dama, ne? 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I learned it a hard way, hore. Hai, kore, kipone seke pataletzi di mentorship mona le mane, kinana ke a rutwa, only to find out, Tika Bra. God's time is perfect. I'll make it myself one day. Thank you, Bra. 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Bobby, right? 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Yeah. Madam, now the Baba di politics, you have learned the hard way. Politics. Why about the politics? 6200956620099956 ke ora nomoro ya WhatsApp. Matthew are hey funky. These people got to get that whipped enough, man. You learn something. Yeah. Are you learn something if they whip you. They whip your butt. Yeah, my current neighbor needs to learn. Ha. Steven aga la ka batho. I get missing na funky. I am very nosy in heads. Yo.
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City Summer. That's about it. That's how we bring an end to today's set, ladies and gentlemen, brothers and sisters. Coming up at 3 o'clock, news flash at 3. Tarakamorote, Kopana Jolo, DJ Boots, Lima Boom Boom. Got the mention afternoon drive. But then, against our Raboraro, Laura, I am with Hillel. All right. What I went about to our baby by Joel Lambacania. Go. But he can have a cabana. How about Monatimono Sala Ole Palo, I see my notes. Kirole Munto, Sega Kuena, Spoke Bacania. Thank you, Bruak. Na fela nagi palo, eh? Palo, semanuti. I don't know. Let us out today. It's Demi and Marley, Rihanna. Midnight Without You. In our vein, spread some love. The Funk Master representing K1 Bartons and Lukonopoba 2. In the voice of Optitsidi, so hootie.

Your pulse or beat did show hot at it about even like a tablet or more meditumella. 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

DJ Boots and my boom boom. Monday to Thursday, 3 to 6 p.m. Let's go home. The Mansion Afternoon Drive.

0: So my life is like a movie, eh? Yeah? It's like a movie. Huh?
1: Yeah?
0: My life is like a movie.
1: You tell me.
0: Hmm?
1: You tell me.
0: That thing again.
1: Eh?
0: That thing again.
1: That thing came with...
0: This one. This one. One, two.
1: Oh.
0: One, two.
1: Not likely.
0: Yeah.
1: Yes.
0: Missile has sponsored

0: What's good, man? What's popping?
1: Yeah.
0: What's popping?
1: Yabo. La bon.
0: What's popping?
1: Yeah.
0: Mama PCFM di mana tele bizwa ke Mr. Chocho Beda Balotizi sa go nyana ya botsela. Re teng he sa go nyane ya botsela jolo ka kitshilo ke la bone #TBT throwback Thursday. 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
1: 6200-9956. 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Re bua ka teamwork ka Jane.
0: Do we have teamwork? No one.
1: That's a good question.
0: We have teamwork.
1: How about some family now, do we?
0: No, how about TV?
1: No, Motohama made two talk about team. You are like, what's a fellow home? I made two talk about Hobart and teamwork.
0: But no.
1: Yeah.
0: No, but
1: my belly care, Rabel. You are like, mommy, at Larajo now. Now, but still, level humble and teamwork.
0: You?
1: Yeah. How about my mates?
0: I never got a couple of peace. 20.
1: Hey,
0: we have teamwork. Look, and I've been Kimanya school is some teaming.
1: You talk like a school, sir?
0: Yeah.
1: When?
0: How? How?
1: Oh, how did I learn to sing at a hole?
0: Okay.
1: Yeah.
0: I'm a tough cookie.
1: Yeah. Fella, how has so many long how team player? You are a team player. Fella, hey, you're so cool.
0: Yo.
1: Yeah.
0: Okay.
1: Yeah.
0: Easy to work with.
1: Me.
0: And who is a team player?
1: I think I'm Nali Ketu, we are.
0: You're team players?
1: Yeah.
0: Ketu Manazong Kamalaziama Vida Sarabimila is a one hour thing. Very Mukwate.
1: Hey, I don't know about that. Yeah. Fella Kia, tomorrow, give me a chance to be Kokovit.
0: Yeah.
1: Okay. 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
0: Okay.
1: Yeah.
0: No, but I'm also a team player. I'm also
1: I tend then ke tsebena nka reng ke mokokotlo wa rona fela lena o ntse le mana le di flop teng.
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1: I'm done.
0: Uze. What did you say? Zama Melody, Mamet Dumel. 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
0: 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Throwback Thursday.

0: PCFM 100 a korpa tsa go bolela shebele metso go bom fela ge fa letsoga ya bone he ya ba go ma ba ditlo tsa futhumala ba utlwa ke tle di a kopana ba ba utlwa ke ipotsa gebe maka a ka ma hip ya khala ma bom za bo abuti ba ma hip hop hore bo a usa ma hip hop hore ntse
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0: What's happening?
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0: 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Luna 1.5. What are so say? Huh?
1: Mihle nya bufelo.
0: Happy throwback Thursday. Let the show begin. 36 DJ Boots is a dictator. In a good way, but I love him for that. Sifele Maseko.
1: Wamutiba.
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1: Eh? Yeah, no. 6200-9956.
0: 6200-9956. Oh, I got a teamwork. Yeah.
1: Okay.
0: I got a teamwork. Look, I'm sharp. And I'm going to talk about the blind. Fresh Prince of. Fresh Prince of where? Like Fresh Prince. The Fresh Prince. DJ Jazzy Jam. Summertime.

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1: Mm-hmm.
0: Upala Mitsufing Wahale. What Thursday? Labone.
1: Hmm.
0: Yeah. 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
1: No diggity. 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
0: So, no diggity, I can
1: say, I'm keeping it linked. I know your
0: wow.
1: name is Arrested Development.
0: Wow, no
1: deal. 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Wow. 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Yeah, no. Yeah, maybe we can confirm who will be the memorial service. 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
0: anything on your mind that talking him re ke tlo bona be he se ditseng ke leng ya ke sefe mame Kim Labone Beking, Mim Repetala Beki, the mention after drive Rapetella, Ribone, the train lady thing, hey, Mabum Boom, Banaban to all the Teds and Tor Salva Trend that we give in a few
1: dollars.
0: Yes.
1: SG.
0: Salva Trend of the gift. No, another chance of a trend, Mabum Boom.
1: Yeah, I want to get what happened to you, Single Lens of a Tobangat. Hey, when I would see, did you scam us and I'd watch them? And then take one time, Miss Fala. Then take one time, Miss Fala, with Karen, take your Miss Fala. When I go to Bob Sally, I could verify him when I'm 35.
0: On what can I get?
1: I sent him about Lau Jabo to our one up and I have a waited that work permit.
0: Oh,
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0: I can't get a lady. No, no, no, no, no, no, no, no, no, no, no, no, no,
1: no, no, no, no,
0: no, no, no, no, no, no, no, no, no, no, no, no, no, no, no, no, no,
1: no, no, no, no, no, no, no, no, no, no, no, no, no, no, no, no, no, no, no, no, no, no, no, no, no, no, no, no, no, no, no, no, no, no, no, no, no, no, no, no, don't ever be desperate. 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
0: ka teamwork.
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0: ba. 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
1: Are you a team player? 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Team player. Yeah. Fixate.
0: Oh.
1: In a
0: little line, it's a change. All in
1: team player. Team player.
0: Okay.
1: Yeah. Are you?
0: No.
1: Yeah.
0: Not off first time.
1: No. Of course you are. How in a good mood?
0: Whoa. Top good moods. Dana Key, Shy Guy. Hey. Good night, man.

0: 365 on the show that rocks your weekdays. But what a PCFM can go get talking here about Tom Rena. I don't know what I certain killings on like the fame, but Nari Bwing, get out talk. Mamadi Babam Babam Babam Babam Bum Bari, he would no more appeal. I go off it no more WhatsApp, no more Tamuhala.
1: 62
0: Yes.
1: 00 9956. 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
0: Oh ba o bua ka pele na go ma bombong.
1: 62009956. 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
0: Seno ke tsa WhatsApp.
1: PCFM WhatsApp. Ba bona. Yeah. Na ke WhatsApp papa ke WhatsApp.
0: WhatsApp.
1: Hey, sa le ke tuta motho mona go tlela fa nke re tsetsa taba tsa gona gore it's an app. It's called WhatsApp. It's not WhatsApp. Hey, has a pecky.
0: That guy.
1: Yeah.
0: That guy.
1: We pack sugars. Can't forget that day. We pack sugar. We don't pack cars.
0: Wow. So that's one.
1: It's called car packing. No, man. And I felt guilty because you didn't get a pecky.
0: And I go halame mesela nje
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1: Yeah.
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1: Yeah.
0: 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Tsana pekin.
1: 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Eh? Packets of sugar.
0: Like when you pack.
1: We pack clothes.
0: Pack groceries.
1: Yeah, do you give a tat?
0: We don't have cars.
1: Kapogiring. Ibi tapa kuto.
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0: 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Let's go rest.
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0: 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What do you know? Tsibang.
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1: Yeah.
0: Le mamela. music@pcfm.co.ls bona la ka.
1: Yeah.
0: Ntelmo ba inbox ba botse o submit ba bang inbox ba botse. 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
1: Ba re tsetsa di inbox.
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0: No, they must try, man.
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0: All right. So next we be mo ba batle. music@pcfm.co.ls.
1: Yeah. 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
0: 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I said it. 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
0: Yeah, Disky yes. Team.
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1: Oh, are you talking on behalf?
0: Yeah, ba khale team mona. Four of us.
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0: 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I don't know,
2: just that team. Hi.
0: Yeah.
1: Buzzy.
0: Oh, so.
2: PC
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0: 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Okay.
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0: 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Aber unser Präsident ist der Mike Jagger. Ein Superman.
2: I tend to try the challenge. Here you go, it's a way, try the challenge.
0: Mm.
2: Oh, so
0: no
1: matter.
2: Oh, my remedies.
0: Who
2: do medis as Sanquela? Sanquela, Sanquela. Hi, Sanquero.
3: What's
2: up, Babu? What's up? Yes.
1: No, keep it clean.
2: Hey, kya hopola? So how shall you feel? Low letter, wa letter, ne?
1: Maka agala.
2: Hey, umno pata han. 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
2: 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Pogona utanela huiza. Do the right thing.
1: Okay.
2: It's a stand up by thing. I never disappoint.
1: Yeah.
2: Yeah,
1: I never disappoint.
2: Yes.
1: All right. Mama do PCFM. So let's talk about 62009956. It's a thumping Thursday. Talk about my bumzao. Talk about my man. 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Talk about keto. 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
2: Babuil.
1: Babuil.
2: Ah,
1: that was the one I want to. I want to look at PCFM spot. Rikana Garamakosi Street.
2: Yeah, Libuel and Patala, Zokamo, Nord Patala.
1: I'm looking at in that. Omo,
2: hey!
1: Eh? Omo, big cat in my bumbo.
2: And
1: I let him hear Hagan. Yeah, no coats, man. A carazo mutant and like my bums. God now got all in Nagara told like in like, hey, hey, mutants and Lomo visit to Mussis Mutat.
4: Bavuke,
1: what's up, old chap?
4: Monat, wena.
1: Monat, man. Hey, Monat, can I get you with some manager who knows where living Nama Post, some manager? Kids manager and a PCFM sports.
4: Israel, when I'm my check and sign a cow demo, and that you foca, Aram Shimanaka, born or Munta Dire woman thing, I fit ever two.
1: Like an agar chief's street.
4: Yeah, I can. 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
1: That have been already by potential.
4: Vina, we say, Mawana, we say, Lena, we say, yes, up to so far, ke a tseba taba ene ile a botswa ke motho a bitswang Tjatjuane obane ke ile ga fa ba mamaedi go ba mo botse dipotso a Tjatjuane wa 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
4: Ere go dumedise mamelo ya PCFM nna ka lebitso ke Motlati Chetrapita ke yellow bone ya PCFM 92.8 go ya mana 104.3 megahertz ke la bohlano bekeng ke apere yona number 3 ya motho a bitswang Moiketsi Sekolo
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5: J Boots and Mapumbo. Monday to Thursday, 3 to 6 p.m. Let's go home. The Mansion Afternoon Drive.
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0: 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Why should I listen
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0: 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Like, why should I?
1: Exactly.
0: 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Shout out Mlavan. Ukatama.
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0: Yeah. Mlavana.
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0: Jale La Vista.
1: And then, Shabakari shout out.
0: Shabakari Safela, Vakari, Blumen, I'm not sure.
1: Yeah.
0: I want.
1: So, Tatatibes.
0: Exactly. Skala Tatana, all the same. I'm not a little teeth. Eh. Nalabo Gudala, man. Ukatama.
1: Do you want to know how old is quite a star professor?
0: Professor?
1: Yeah. Would you like to get
0: it? No, I can see it.
1: No, I want you to check it for me.
0: How old is professor? Check
1: yeah, me. Yeah. Google, please. Mona makiteng hobane ke ke shebile hore o ne a nyala ka sonta.
0: Okay.
1: Yeah, he's off the market. Jole ke makitse le go professor le hona a nyalang. Ke mogone ke batlang o mphedile mo dilemo tsa bona. 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DJ and producer professor mna le bitsela hela nete ke Mkhonzeni Langa. Mamelo Peace FM, he is officially off the market.
0: 48 years old.
1: Yeah, for ka dilemo tse 48. Ine le hona a nyalang he Mamelo Peace FM. 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
0: it's all
2: yeah
0: 22 9956 11 2665 99956 How is it?
3: He was born. So that's the
4: kid. Hey,
0: Hello. PC. Hey, Tom. Chapo Juan.
5: Chapo Juan.
0: Get on.
5: Oh. You need
0: a pill. You need a pill. You need a pill.
5: You need
0: a pill. You need a pill. You need a pill. You need a pill. You need a pill. You need a pill. You need a pill. You need a pill. You need a pill. You need a pill. You need a pill.
1: It's time for 525.
0: Okay, where's Alan Mabumbu?
2: I get to Papa, I think.
0: Like, where's Alan?
2: No, Pina Pets and Pilikia.
0: Yeah, but
2: I saw
0: a name of Mabumbu.
2: Babatly old school.
0: Hey,
2: yeah,
0: yeah, okay.
2: We take it, darling.
0: Okay,
2: yeah,
0: okay, so we can have him well. Man, I'm not a lot of time to say that I'm not a whole from a city.
2: When?

0: Thank you, DJ Boots. Good afternoon. The Deputy Chief of Police, Dr. Mahlapi Morai, has reaffirmed the Lesotho Mounted Police Service's commitment to principled policing that prioritizes the needs and safety of all citizens. The Public Accounts Committee will issue formal summonses compelling two senior executives of Queen Mamohadra Memorial Hospital to appear before Parliament after they failed to attend hearings for two consecutive days. The Ministry of Natural Resources has conducted an inspection visit to Liribe to assess progress on Phase 2 of the Lesotho Lowlands Water Development Project. Ghanaian President John Dramani Mahama has urged African leaders to adopt transformative approaches to addressing the continent's numerous health challenges. And 29 countries have signed an agreement to establish the World AI Cooperation Organization, a new intergovernmental body aimed at strengthening global cooperation on artificial intelligence governance. More news at 6:30.
1: DJ Boots and Mapumbu. Monday to Thursday, 3 to 6 p.m. Let's go home. The Mansion Afternoon Drive.
2: Come on, y'all.

Boots and Mabumbu. Monday to Thursday, 3 to 6 p.m. Let's go home. The Mansion Afternoon Drive.

0: Jay Roots and Maboom Boom. Monday to Thursday, 3 to 6 p.m. Let's go home. The Mansion Afternoon Drive.
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2: No, whatever you can do, kids accept to entertain. I will never entertain you.
0: Yo, babubu.
2: Let no win then, nane.
0: Yeah.
2: Next up, I'll entertain.
0: Like you have a liar, like it.
2: Never you entertain.
0: Shop and listen, like you shop. Mamedi.
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2: it's a competition between you and I
0: what competition
2: because ha never has a competition ho go sa register kana kana ha o no happy
0: that
2: exactly mamela ha be go re tlwa o yetsa competition exactly o tlentsele ka flow ya wa wena No, kiss up today. It's in last week. Ah, it's in last week.
0: Man. Okay.
2: Yeah.
0: We don't get the la.
2: How low on audio?
0: Man. They get the mama do a PCFM, my bum bum, what's the labone?
2: Okay,
0: Bootsy,
2: hi on
0: Manta.
2: I'm here on Monday. Tuesday and Wednesday, hi,
0: So you're back on Thursday.
2: Alright. Yeah.
0: Peter, wir gaan nog.
2: Is it?
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How do you say I can't hold? I call. Gina, Miss Farrell, again.

Thank you, Counter. Good evening. The Deputy Chief of Police, Dr. Mahlapi Morai, has reaffirmed the Lesotho Mounted Police Service's commitment to principled policing that prioritizes the needs and safety of all citizens. This, Dr. Morai said during a media briefing with the U.S. Embassy Lesotho to discuss how communities benefit from closer ties with law enforcement. She said LMPS reflects on maintaining its trust with the public, noting that police service is not measured by the number of arrests, but the impact it has on building lasting peace within communities it serves. In concluding, she said the responsibility to fight crime starts with individual accountability, also expressing gratitude to the U.S. Embassy for its unwavering support to the integrity of Lesotho's public service. On the other hand, United States Embassy's Deputy Chief of Mission, Monica Schneider, said although Lesotho is not immune to organized crimes like its African counterparts, the police's ties with communities has proven to curb the rate of crimes. Schneider said through its support, the U.S. Embassy will continue to collaborate with the police to improve services, adding that through their partnership, plans to hold cybersecurity training for the police and internet connection at police posts across the country are underway. Meanwhile, Dr. Murray also reiterated the police's commitment to holding officers found of misconduct accountable. According to recent statistics, Dr. Murray said 15 police officers have been sacked for crimes including corruption, robbery, murder, attempted murder, sexual assault, unlawful possession of firearms, and fraud. The officers were found guilty and charged. The Public Accounts Committee, PAC, will issue formal summonses compelling two senior executives of Queen Mamohato Memorial Hospital to appear before Parliament after they failed to attend hearings for two consecutive days. PAC's chairperson, Mashabana Limpanelizia, confirmed the decision following the absence of hospital's managing director, Dr. Mahwase Ranyadi, and the deputy managing director for human capital, Tenjiwe Langamandla. The Ministry of Health Acting Principal Secretary Matonelo Munyobi informed the committee that both officials were aware of the sitting and expected to attend. The committee is currently investigating the hospital's operations and financial management following a staff petition protesting the alleged diversion of employee pension deductions to pay suppliers. Meanwhile, Queen Mamohato Hospital's management reportedly called an urgent staff meeting today, according to an internal memo issued by Langamandla, though the agenda was not disclosed. The Ministry of Natural Resources has conducted an inspection visit to Liribe to assess progress on Phase 2 of the Lesotho Lowlands Water Development Project. Speaking during the visit, the Ministry's Principal Secretary, Dirara Lebese, said the inspection ensures the project meets required standards to deliver clean water across the district following earlier delays caused by the COVID-19 pandemic. Project manager Mater Dira Lurutori showed that the initiative will boost Wasco's capacity to deliver reliable water, particularly to support Maputo's industrial hub and economic growth. However, members of Parliament's Portfolio Committee on Natural Resources expressed concern over funding shortfalls, urging the project team to address budget constraints and improve communication with local communities. The $109 million World Bank-funded project features its main reservoir at Khanyani to supply Maputswe and Khlotse, while also providing community compensation, including new kindergarten classrooms. Youth in Mohotlong have been urged to actively participate in government initiatives such as the Sebabatso Youth Empowerment Program to boost their livelihoods and drive economic growth. Speaking at the launch of the Sebabatso Roadshows in the district, the Deputy Principal Secretary in the Ministry of Gender, Youth and Social Development, Tai Makhele, encouraged young people to seize opportunities in science, technology, engineering, mathematics, and the creative arts. The initiative, supported by the United Nations Development Programme,
targets Basotho entrepreneurs and innovators aged 15 to 35, offering mentorship, skills development and funding. UNDP's Deputy Resident Representative, Dr. Tay Amsalu, reaffirmed their commitment to supporting youth empowerment, advising applicants to adopt a winning mindset. Attending youth expressed gratitude for the initiative, calling on their peers to take advantage of the opportunities to combat unemployment. And finally, Ghanaian President John Dramani Mahama has urged African leaders to adopt transformative approaches to addressing the continent's numerous health challenges. Speaking at the presidential meeting of the 25th Extraordinary Session of the African Union Assembly in Accra, Ghana, Mahama said the continent needs to move beyond traditional approaches to healthcare delivery to solve the health challenges confronting its people. According to the Ghanaian president, Africa has positive evidence to demonstrate that its collective actions on health issues continue to yield success. Although the continent is still home to two-thirds of the roughly 40 million people living with HIV worldwide, Mahama said that the more encouraging fact is that AIDS-related deaths in Africa have fallen by nearly three-quarters since their peak. He added that even though 17 of the world's 30 highest tuberculosis-burdened countries remain in Africa, the incidence has fallen by 28% and deaths by 46% in less than one decade. He concluded by saying that the time is now for the continent to redouble its efforts to protect Africans from the effects of persistent health challenges. That's all we have time for this afternoon. Again, for more news in English tomorrow morning at 7:15.

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0: Hey, don't look away. 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

0: 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Sala. Then I thought I would kiss like a PCFM. That's here to Yamu Juice Transport and Toss. Hi, he have a Satie.
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0: Hey, don't look away. I mean you. Yes, you. How's your business going? Not too good perhaps, or it could be doing better. We have a solution for you that works like magic. Now listen very carefully. Come advertise with the best. It's time for your business to be heard and seen. It's time for your business to thrive. 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Here we promise you eye-opening consultations, immaculate service from our marketing team. We gather all the necessary information concerning your business, the idea behind it, and even build on what you have. We then come up with the best advertising solution for your clients. Voila!

0: Warning, this is a total blackout. Please stand by. Testing subwoofer. Kick test. Balance check. Left channel. The sound should now be at the left speaker. Right channel. The sound should now be at the right speaker. Okay. We are about to do a full frequency sweep.
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James Ingram, Dolly Parton, it's what the day I fall in love with PCFM, Akadileka, Whitney Houston, all at once. To be able to sing it, you should make me to Medi Kamrahara, Yabrobong, PCFM 92.8, Lisa, I can lay and observe back to your roots or a cop and manta. How you love when you ring your broom, your edition will be made. D. Kajanakilabone, hashtag throwback Thursday. I'm a woman who's all over the world. Hashtag throwback Thursday. Hashtag throwback Thursday song request. Hashtag boys holiday. 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
0: 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I get 100%. You have 85 back. Sharp.
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0: Okay, we got heads.
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0: 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What are you so lucky?
1: So lucky. You can't even hold it something in the shop.
0: I don't know what champion is.
1: Oh, Brick and Lace.
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1: Love is wicked.
0: Love is wicked. Caliba Wolf.
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0: Hey. Sharp, sharp. Sharp,
1: sharp. Sharp.
0: 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Barry, love is wicked. Love is wicked. 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I tell you, from where do you mind, Mela?
2: Mela.
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I'm Mohamedi Kejohan. 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I'm going to kill Peter Gabriel in your eyes. 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